flowers gone. The girls have picked them, everyone. Oh, when will you ever learn? Oh, when will you ever learn? Where have all the young girls gone?

Friends, this evening, all I'm going to do is simply sing through some of my own favorite songs and hope that somewhere along the line, perhaps you can help me sing on the chorus. There's as many different kinds of folk music in this world as there are folks, and no one person, certainly not myself, could sing them all. I was about 16. I was playing tenor banjo in the school jazz band when I suddenly realized there was a lot of music in my own country that I'd never known about before. I fell in love with this old-fashioned long-neck banjo and been playing it ever since.

And I thought, right now, I'd see if perhaps you'd help me out in a song. Some of you may know it. And those who don't know it, now's a good time to learn.

It was Willie what got drowned in a deep blue sea. That's all there is to it. Don't ask me what it means, I don't know myself.

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1: 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Only thing it lacks is some harmony. Anybody know how to do a kind of country?

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We'll sing it again. Try that again. And some of you are singing just beautiful, but others are still sitting back. You can't do that. It's not democratic. You don't want to be the kind of person to

There's another kind of instrumental music which many of you perhaps are more familiar with, folk music, but I want to bring out another instrument here. In the States, we never had any quite such thing as the skiffle movement was, so I've been told. And this friend of mine, who died just 10 years ago this December, was during his life very little known outside of a narrow circle of people who loved his music. His music never got on the hit parade until after he died. 6 months after he died, his song Goodnight Irene sold about 2 million copies. Hughie Ledbetter didn't play very fancy guitar, but what he played was so powerful, it couldn't help but impress people. Very straightforward.

Seems like each song is a little bit of history. And let me sing you a couple songs of some various Americans that don't always get heard from. We'll take a song like this. This is a birthday song. Anybody's birthday here today? It's all in Spanish, though. Made up by people who settled America as much as 300 or more years ago, down in New Mexico and Arizona.

Here's a song. I always thought it was Pure D Tennessee. Had a tune that went like this. I learned it off a banjo picker named old Uncle Dave Macon. I was singing it in Los Angeles once, and a woman came up to me and she says, "That's not a Tennessee song." She says, "I'm from Czechoslovakia. We all know it." Holko Modroka na kakeze dopotoka, Holko Modroka na kakeze tam. How it got to Tennessee, I don't know. I'll sing it to you.

my children a little story about it. There was a boy, and his father used to go out hunting. And always the boy says, take me along, take me along. And his father always says, you're too young, stay home. The way they do. Well, finally, the boy was such a pest. His father says, all right, I'll take you when you're 9 years old, no sooner. Well, his ninth birthday rolls around, and it so often does, and he reminded his father of his promise. The father says, all right, I'll take you, but don't expect me to slow down for you, and if you get lost out in the woods, I'm not going to hunt you up and lead you home by the hand. And the boy says, that's all right, I'll take my horn with me, and if I get lost, I'll blow it. And Old Blue, he's the lead hound dog, he'll hear me blowing the horn, and he'll come and take me home. So off they went. But you know, they did go too fast. He couldn't keep up with them. They got farther and farther ahead till he could hardly hear them. So he couldn't hear them at all, and he was out in the woods, and it was nighttime. He took out his horn, and he blew it. Old Blue, where are you? But all he could hear was the hoot owl. So he blew the horn again. Old Blue, where are you? But all he could hear was a hoot owl. When way off in the distance he thought he heard something. There they are, he says. They're coming back. Right around the mountain, right where I am.

drums, heavy bass sounding high over the way. All night long till the break of dawn, merrily the chase goes on. Over the mountain.